filled with pain, shall I come back? Tell me, dear, are you lost? Oh, Lord, Lord. I wonder. You know, someone said, the world's a stage and each must play a part. And I had no cause to doubt you. Sing it, baby. Shall I come back again? Tell me, dear, are you lonesome?

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1: Straightened up. 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

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If the right one don't get you, then the left one

One morning it was drizzling rain. Fighting and trouble are my middle name. Well, I was raised in a canebrake by an old mama lion. Can't no high-toned woman make me walk the line.

Ireland has always welcomed visitors. As long as they give back, we work alongside them. But this is not the same. These are not fleeing from war. They are flying towards free money. Corruption in government has spread like cancer, which has infected us all. To the point we've forgotten what kindness is or what community means. Greed has blinded Ireland from common sense.

0: Ireland has always welcomed visitors. As long as they give back, we work alongside them. But this is not the same. These are not fleeing from war. They're flying towards free money. Corruption in government is spread like cancer, which has infected us all. To the point we've forgotten what kindness is or what community means. Greed has blinded Ireland from common sense. So it's time for a vote of no confidence.
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shucks. Honey, let me tell you something. Now they call me an Aquarius. Now you know what that means? That means that no man in the world can let go of this Aquarius. You dig where I'm coming from, baby? So like you see, I got something here that you don't want to turn down. I got something for your mind, your body, and your soul.